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0: Ladies and gentlemen, this is Africa Bambaataa. And the family. And we got Juvenalty. Give me five.
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2: This is some of the lingua franca of the funk business. And people come from miles around with an almost religious devotion to get on down.

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Radio Colina, como a ti te gusta. Face up to the top. I like the beat, get ready to rock. The bass goes to the boy.

It's not time to make a change. 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